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I'm Andy. 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
2: Exactly. Yeah. And when that happens, remember Lamentations 3, 22 and 23. 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

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For Moore and Norman, it's 94.3. Yukon and El Reno are tuned into 88.5. And for Edmond and North Oklahoma City, it's 100.1. 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

0: Josiah Queen on the House FM. Hey, I'm Andy.
1: It's the manliest thing I ever do. Once or twice a year, I have to go to the dump to get rid of a bunch of junk. So I had to get rid of this treadmill that doesn't work the other day. Guy says, man, it's going to cost you. It's expensive to get rid of treadmills, $88. And I looked at him and said, buddy, this thing has been a thorn in my side for a year. It's just been sitting in my garage, not working. You're doing me a favor. Because there's always a cost to moving on. But you got to pay it or you'll never move forward. And here's the thing. It doesn't get cheaper the longer you wait. Usually it gets more expensive.

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to watch me burn. That was for King Country on the House FM. I'm Andy. One friend texted in and said, it's a lot easier doing this when you're not alone in it. So glad I joined. And somebody else said, we're doing it with you as a family. It's been a great experience and a learning resource. The videos are especially helpful for all ages. What is this and how can you get involved? That is the Kevin and Amy's Daily Bible Reading text group. No experience needed. 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
2: 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It's the presence of Jesus in the middle of them.

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5: 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An Australian family was kayaking on the ocean. 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

The House FM with Phil Wickham, House of the Lord. What's up? It's your boy, Brent McCoy, back on the radio for another Saturday night. On the way tonight, I've got Forrest Frank, Crowder, and Seth Schleter right now. It's music from Mercy Me. Here's O Death on The House FM tonight. Saturday night, let's go.

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The House FM tonight with Seth Schleter, Valley of Worship. I'm Britton McCoy, Kobe James, and Evie McKinney up next with Shackles. Big shout out to everybody that came out to Faith Family Fun Day today at our Edmond Studios. So much fun to see so many people, so many great listeners and families. Had a great time just kind of hanging out. Did some karaoke, played a little cornhole. If you want to relive all the excitement, check us out on social media at The House FM. We're on Instagram, Facebook, all the places. You can find us there. And hey, if you were here today, then check. Maybe you see yourself in a picture. Check it out.

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0: it's Kevin and Amy at the House FM. We think attitude is so important to our Christian walk. And that's why we start every hour of the show with an encouraging thought, with something to build on during your day.
1: Yeah, begin each hour with a shift in perspective. 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

Lauren Daigle on the House FM tonight. Brent McCoy here with We the Kingdom. Miracle Power up next. I was reading in the Old Testament this past week in 2 Samuel where David mourns the loss of his son Absalom. Now, that's normally something you'd say like, yeah, if you lose a son, you should mourn. That is true. However, in David's case, his son Absalom was trying to kill him and take over his kingship. And David is mourning this loss, and one of his generals comes to him and says, hey, listen, this army of your people risked their lives to defend you and pursue your son who was your enemy. Now, go wash your face and go out there and be thankful to your army. And it reminded me that sometimes in life, we as Christians might mourn the loss of things that we shouldn't mourn the loss of. Maybe there are things in our lives that we need to leave behind because they are making us worse. And there may be some things in your life right now that you need to leave behind, even though you feel a deep connection to those things because they could be pulling you down. So while we mourn our losses, let's make sure that we are mourning the appropriate things that we've lost, not those things that are dragging us down.

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You're in the Father's house. 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

The House FM with Elevation Worship. Hallelujah. I'm Brent McCoy with Colton Dixon. Coming up next, the love I have for you. I just want to address any rumors that you may have heard about me over the past week, anything that's floating around out there. But I, in fact, did not lose a wrestling match at WrestleMania last weekend. I didn't lose a match at WrestleMania. I don't know who told you that, but I did not lose.

When creation comes alive, it's a reminder of who made it all. Music that celebrates a season of spring and the Savior. It's faith, family, fun on the House FM.

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For Moore and Norman, it's 94.3. UConn and El Reno are tuned into 88.5. And for Edmond and North Oklahoma City, it's 100.1. No matter where you are in the OKC Metro, you've got the House FM.

0: Darren Wells, Breathe On It on the House FM. Tonight, what's up? It's Brent McCoy. It's Saturday night. I've got For King and Country and Jordan Sparks on the way. Also, Caleb and John with Finished. Caleb and John, by the way, they're going to be in concert Thursday night, Southern Hills Baptist Church in OKC, along with Megan Woods. 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
2: That's quite the place, the Sam's Club. Oh, man, great place to shop. You know, maybe if you're going to have the Russian army over for fish sticks or, you know, do a little bid for world peace, I guess. As a single guy, though, it's weird. It's like huge decisions. You know, all right, now, what flavor of soup am I going to eat for the next 3 years of my life? You don't want to be like 8 months into the cream of broccoli going, oh, I don't know if I can go the distance on this. For $143, I got enough raisins to last me the rest of my life, so... I got way more raisins than I'll ever use. I can't unload them. That's the weird. I got friends over. I'm here, take a bag of raisins with you on your way for your journey, my friend. You know, they're healthy. They're high in copper.
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0: in there, teachers. Here it is. We're in May, where the students are feral, the rules are flexible, and that one kid just asked if we're still doing work.
1: Well, in defense of the one kid, see, when I was in high school, we had Mr. Burroughs, who taught math and some sciences, and, you know, starting about a month before the last day of school, he would basically just concede.
0: And he just, and like, so, gave up.
1: And so I think that put a lot of pressure on the other teachers.
0: Yeah.
1: Because that kid's going, well, but Mr. Burroughs doesn't have
0: to do work. Do I look like Mr. Burroughs to you? Yeah, that's

Brandon Lake on the House FM tonight. I'm Brent McCoy. Had another week of selling things on Facebook Marketplace. I figure it's a success when I can go and make a little bit of money on things that I have that other people want. If I can go and make a sale, even if it's just not a ton of money, it is a success, especially if I don't end up on the news. Here's Toby Mac, Holland, on the House FM tonight.

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0: The House FM tonight, Sean Rodriguez, just like God. I'm Brent McCoy. Up next, Ben Rector and Matt Carney praying for me. I remember the first time that I saw Matt Carney in concert, and it was crazy because it was at a mall, Oakwood Mall in Enid, Oklahoma, so many years ago. He had just, like, Matt Carney had just come out, and it was like a radio station thing, and so he was doing little tours with radio stations, and he just did this little show just by himself and his acoustic guitar at the Oakwood Mall there in Enid. It was so much fun, and I've been a fan of Matt Carney since that day. I know that's probably how some of you might feel about seeing people perform in malls back in the 80s when that was a thing. But anyway, it was a cool little show. I dug it and still dig Matt Carney. I'm Brent McCoy. This is The House FM.
1: Someone must have been praying for me.

in the back of the bed. 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
1: Yeah. Hey.

Consumed by Fire. It's the House FM for King and Country Joy. Up next tonight, what you got going on, huh? What are you out doing tonight? You cruising? Just having a good time driving around? Or you maybe hitting up the drive-thru? What's open right now? I mean, it's still a few places open, right? Like Taco Bell, that's still open. I think Whataburger is still, Whataburger. Spicy ketchup? Come on, let's go. Get some from me, okay? While you're out and about.

0: His mercies are new every morning, and this spring morning is no exception.
1: Maybe you're not overwhelmed yet, but it could happen this week.
2: Oh, right? Yeah, just let the week get going real good.
1: Exactly.
2: Yeah. So,
1: and when that happens, remember Lamentations 3:22 and 23. Because of God's great love, I don't have to be consumed by things that are out of my control. I can rest knowing His compassion for me never fails. They are new every morning.
2: That's so grateful for that.
1: So powerful, isn't it?
0: Kevin and Amy are here to help you start the day remembering why it matters. 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

It's Bodhi. Heaven knows I tried on the House FM tonight. I'm Brent McCoy. I got to see Bodhi in concert a few months ago with my daughter Scout. She is a big fan of Bodhi. 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And yeah, it's up tonight if you want to check it out. All right, see who's coming in concert. Several over the next few weeks. We'll see who we got. Holvey in there, Forrest Frank, Phil Wickham. Lots of great artists for you to check out. All right, so hit it up right now. 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Here's Lauren Daigle, blessing offer, the House FM tonight.

0: the Lord put me here, and, you know, it's His work that I do. God's not
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0: Tell those demons run and hide. It's Josiah Queen on the House FM tonight. I'm Brent McCoy, and that's going to do it for me tonight as we get closer to midnight, creeping up on it. That means I'm going to be creeping up on out of here. I will see you tomorrow to play you more of the best music on the planet. Thank you for tuning in and making us a part of your Saturday night. See you tomorrow. Here's Toby Mac, a little church on the House FM tonight.
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Only then I understood that even in the ruthless pain, there's a river running through, and every bend

0: I think we all agree sometimes our kids need to learn the hard way, but how do we know when to step in and when to let life teach the lesson? You know, as a dad, I want my kids to avoid the pain I've experienced, but pain can be a powerful teacher. Sometimes the natural consequences are the lesson. Here are five signs maybe that your child may need to learn the hard way. They ignore wise advice. They repeat the same mistake over and over. They surround themselves with bad influences. They consistently take reckless risks. And they lie, maybe the most dangerous habit of all. Each of these can be a cue to loosen our grip and let life teach. But that doesn't mean we walk away. Stay connected, speak truth, offer grace, and pray for wisdom. Because parenting through these moments is never easy, but it can shape a kid for life.
1: Hi, it's Kevin and Amy here. You know, every hour we trade noise for meaning, truth that sticks with you.
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hey, I think God is saying to you today, I know you have a lot on your mind, your family, your health, the health of a loved one, maybe your finances, your career. It feels like the weight of the world is on your shoulders. You feel alone and it's hard getting up in the morning. 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Lay those concerns at my feet. Give it all to me. I will send you help, healing, and resources. I will provide. I will make a way for you. All the resources of heaven are with you. Don't worry. I have your back.

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1: You know, it takes great intentionality to remain in an attitude of faith when you experience disappointment or discouragement, doubt, despair, disillusionment. You know, it's normally when you're on the verge of breakthrough that you'll be blindsided by at least one, if not all of those things. The enemy wants to undermine your trust in the goodness and faithfulness of God, so you'll stop believing in God. Hey, he wants you to give up and settle for so much less than all God has for you. See it for what it is. Decide to keep walking by faith and not by sight. Remember, faith is predicated on trust, not understanding. You can trust Jesus because he who promised is faithful.
2: I gotta say, I have two kids that have cell phones, but this makes me think they probably shouldn't. So I don't know if you saw this in the news. There's a gorilla in the Chicago Zoo, which they're not allowing people to get close to the gorilla anymore, not because of any violent encounters, but because people would hold up their cell phones to the gorilla and it loved looking at the pictures and stuff. And they would show them videos and the gorilla loved it to the point where there was another gorilla that was getting aggressive with him and he just didn't even pay attention because he was so enamored of these people's phones. So I think, you know, if a gorilla can be that distracted by a digital device, what does that say about us and how distracted am I on a daily basis?

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0: 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I got you, Lord, I'm so blessed. 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
1: Hey, one thing today, if you haven't been spending much time with God, maybe because you think he's disappointed in you, like the prodigal son's father, God is always looking excitedly for your return to spending time with him. He loves you unconditionally, and he is full of grace and mercy for you.

From Lawton through the Oklahoma City Metro to Wichita and way out to Elk City. No, there ain't nothing sweeter than his love. 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

0: You know, before David faced Goliath, he battled four other giants. Not on the battlefield, but in his mind. And chances are that you'll face those same giants on the way to fulfilling your God-given dream. The first is delay. David was anointed king, but his own dad sent him back to the sheep. Dreams take time. The second is discouragement. Everyone in Israel thought Goliath was unbeatable. Whose voice are you listening to? The third is disapproval. David's own brother questioned his motives. Are you living for others' approvals or God's? And finally, the fourth is doubt. Even King Saul said, "You can't do this." But David believed God could. You can too. Wake up with
1: Kevin and Amy. Got a graduation note from my mom.
2: Oh, it's been a while since you've graduated.
1: It actually, the note was from a while back.
2: Oh.
1: No, I just recently came across the Bible that I had as a teenager, and I had kept the graduation note from my mom, and she said a number of things, but also included Psalms 37:23, I think. The Lord directs the steps of the godly. He delights in every detail of their lives. And though they stumble, they'll never fall, for the Lord holds them by the hand. And I thought, what a great message to send your graduate out into the world with. But it also reminded me about how my mom in particular encouraged me in my walk. And the only thing missing in the note, that $20 bill that I know was there.
2: Yeah, but somehow you didn't save that. You didn't save that one.
1: I guess not.
2: Yeah.

When creation comes alive, it's a reminder of who made it all. Music that celebrates the season of spring and the Savior. It's faith, family, fun on the House FM.

0: Hey, can I encourage you for a moment with a Bible verse that I think you probably know? Psalm 23, verse 1. The Lord is my shepherd, I shall not want. You know, this just reassures us of God's loving care and provision in our lives. It reminds us that the Lord is our shepherd, guiding us, protecting us, and meeting our every need. No matter what challenges or uncertainties we face, we can take comfort in knowing that we are under His loving care and guidance. He leads us beside still waters and restores our souls, giving us the strength and peace we need to navigate life's journey. So let's find rest and security in the comforting truth that our shepherd is always watching over us, leading us to green pastures, and guiding us along the paths of righteousness for His name's sake.
1: I've got so much to be thankful for. Look, I got a

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0: encouraging you to seek God today. To seek is not merely the act of finding something, it means to attempt to find. On your journey to the greater things God has for you, there are going to be seasons of detours and rerouting. There are going to be troubling bumps in the road, ones that might even leave you with a flat tire. But through it all, God has laid out this simple promise: the one who seeks finds. If you seek God, you will find him. If you keep going, you will reach him. If you don't stop attempting, your success will always eventually be guaranteed. So put aside your hesitation today. Today is another attempt. Today you are one step closer.
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0: Meekness is not weakness. In our world, we applaud strength, boldness, and independence. But, you know, Jesus flips that on its head in Matthew 5:5. Blessed are the meek, for they will inherit the earth. Now, meek doesn't mean weak. The original word in Greek, praeus, means gentle, humble, and modest. Think of it like this. Meekness is strength under control. It's power that's been submitted to God. Jesus wasn't calling perfect people blessed. He was calling those becoming more like Him. Meekness is one of the fruits of the Spirit that God is growing in us. And remember, Jesus Himself is called meek, but He wasn't a pushover. He had the power to stop His suffering at any moment, but He chose the cross. That's not weakness. That's divine strength, perfectly restrained for our sake. So, maybe being meek isn't about being soft. Maybe it's about being strong enough to trust God with your power. Wake up with
1: Kevin and Amy. As you pray today, remember that the enemy wants you to think you're wasting your breath.
2: Oof.
1: That nothing comes of your prayer. And we want to encourage you to pray and not only pray, but keep on praying. Prayer does make a difference. Lisa Turker says that a life-changing, mind-blowing, earth-rattling prayer makes a difference. We don't need to know how. We don't need to know when. We just need to kneel confidently and know that the tremors of a simple prayer extend far, wide, and deep.
2: So this is our prayer for you. This is our prayer for ourselves, that we will grasp the full love of Christ. Because if we grasp the full love of Christ, like how much He loves us, we won't be grabbing at other things to fill us.

Hey, can I encourage you with 1 Chronicles 7:14? If my people who are called by my name humble themselves and pray and seek my face and turn from their wicked ways, then I will hear from heaven and will forgive their sin and heal their land. Wow. You know, this verse reminds us that no matter the circumstances, when we humble ourselves before God and seek his guidance and turn from our ways, he listens, forgives, and heals. It's a powerful reminder of God's love, mercy, and willingness to walk with us through every trial.

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Yukon and El Reno are tuned into 88.5. And for Edmond and North Oklahoma City, it's 100.1. 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

0: I know you're tired. I know there's a lot of frustration in your life. The Apostle Paul said it like this: because of our hope in Jesus, we do not lose heart. Though outwardly we are wasting away, yet inwardly we are being renewed day by day. For our light and momentary troubles are achieving for us an eternal glory that far outweighs them all. So we fix our eyes not on what is seen, but on what is unseen. Since what is seen is temporary, but what is unseen is eternal. So hey, right now, eyes up on Jesus, because he's our Savior and our Lord.
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0: love me, Lord. 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

stars. 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

0: If you're a dad like me, you've probably walked through some hard seasons with your kids, especially the teen years. I can remember a stretch with one of our kids that was just heartbreaking, and they were making decisions that kept my wife and me up at night, arguing, crying, praying, honestly worrying about their future. Well, fast forward a few years, and that same kid is thriving. We're so proud of who they've become. But that wasn't the only storm. With five kids, we've seen our fair share of teenage bad decisions. And while we haven't handled it all perfectly, we've learned a few things along the way. First, not every bad decision reflects your parenting. Your teen is still their own person and growing. Second, their brain isn't fully developed yet. That part responsible for good judgment, yeah, it won't mature until around age 25. So sometimes they just can't think it all through. Third, discipline has to come from love, not from anger or ego. That's the kind that actually helps them grow. Fourth, being a teenager today is hard. Social media, anxiety, pressure, it's a different world than when we grew up in. Let's give them some grace. And last, this isn't about us. Our job isn't to protect our pride. It's to help shape theirs. So hang in there, mom and dad. Keep loving, keep guiding, and trust that God is still at work in your kids' stories.
1: His mercies are new every morning, and this spring morning is no exception.
2: Maybe you're not overwhelmed yet, but it could happen this week.
3: Oh, yeah, just let the week get going real good.
2: Exactly.
3: Yeah.
2: And when that happens, remember Lamentations 3, 22 and 23. Because of God's great love, I don't have to be consumed by things that are out of my control. I can rest knowing His compassion for me never fails. They are new every morning.
3: That's so grateful for that.
2: So powerful, isn't it?
1: Kevin and Amy are here to help you start the day remembering why it matters. Faith, family, fun. 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
1: It's time to bring down the house with the House FM Comedy Break. 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
2: You people, you should lift weights. You should lift weights. You'd see a big difference. Good friend of mine got his head smashed in the squat rack. He looks a lot different. The treadmill fired him right out the window. I go crazy. Ladies, I go crazy in the gym. You know what I do? I get the big weight belt on. Girls, dig the weight belt with the name on the back. Steve. I don't know who Steve is, but he's missing his weight belt. I'll tell you that. I want to be huge. That's my goal. I want a back so big my head looks the size of a pea. You know what I mean? Just a big back and a pea head. Why exercise your calves when you could just pull up your tube socks? You know what I'm saying? I don't care about legs as long as they reach the ground. Whatever. I love going to the gym, though. You get to meet people. I met this one guy. He wanted me to help him crack his back. You ever seen this kind of people? He had his elbows up in the air, right? He was backing into me. He expected me to pick him up by his elbows and shake him all around. I just gave him a little push down the stairs. It's perfect. Cracked everything.
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Hey, let me share Ephesians 3:20 with you today. Let it encourage you. Here it is. Now, to him who is able to do immeasurably more than all we ask or imagine, according to his power that is at work within us, take comfort in the boundless possibilities and extraordinary outcomes that God's power can bring into your life. In times of doubt, trust that his plans exceed your expectations. Allow the awareness of his limitless capabilities to inspire hope and confidence as you navigate life's journey.

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0: You know, life may not play out the way we think it will, but God promises that he will guide us through it. Just because it may not look the way we like doesn't mean that God is not in it. When we trust the Lord and take delight in him, our desires and passions change. Something may not have worked out the way you hoped for in the past. You may feel like there's no use in trying again. When the Bible says he will give you the desires of your heart, it does not always mean we get whatever we ask for, but it means that our trust and desire for God will be satisfied. God wants a deeper relationship with you. He wants to be your solid foundation so that you can be used in a big way. He's done it before, and he will do it again. His promises are guaranteed.
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1: You're not alone. He's always right there with you, carrying you through whatever struggles or trials that you're going through. He's right there.
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One thing for you today, a thought from Craig Rochelle. He says, if you're struggling with mental health issues, that doesn't make you a bad Christian. It just makes you human. So I don't know who needs to hear this, but if you're in the middle of a difficult place for whatever reason, it's not necessarily the sign of weak faith. It doesn't make you a spiritual failure. It's very likely a signal that a part of you, your spirit, soul, or body, needs healing. And the good news is, you may have been saved, but God's not finished with you. He's still working in you. God is for you, and he's working in all things to bring about good to those who love him and are called according to his purpose.

From Lawton through the Oklahoma City Metro to Wichita and way out to Elk City. 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

0: You know, when life hurts physically, emotionally, or spiritually, it's natural to seek relief. We reach for distractions like food, work, entertainment, anything to numb the pain. But there's only one true source of lasting comfort. 2 Corinthians 1 says, God is our merciful Father and the source of all comfort. He comforts us in all our troubles so that we can comfort others. You know, the word comfort here means more than relief. It's strength, help, encouragement, and peace. That's who God was to Paul and Timothy, and that's who he is for you. So if you're hurting today, cry out to him. He sees you, he's near, and he can bring the kind of comfort that nothing else can. And through you, he can do the same for someone else.
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2: Kickstart my heart and take my soul to the OR, cause I can't find a pulse, can't find the beat. 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It was hard to find you in the pain, but it's harder now that I can't.

0: open wide.
1: Hey, let me encourage you with Psalm 37:7. It says, "Be still before the Lord and wait patiently for him." You know, when things aren't looking how we thought they would, we often try to get ahead and fix our problems and circumstances. We act based on anxious thoughts and try to take matters into our own hands. Well, while this may work in some occasions, hey, I'm here to tell you there's a better way. This psalm tells us to be still before the Lord and to wait patiently on him. Yeah, this scripture is such a beautiful reminder that when everything around us feels like it's falling apart, we can find rest and peace in the presence of the Lord.

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0: Here are some ways to tell that you know something is from God. First, it aligns with God's word. It may not be easy, but you'll have peace. It requires God's strength, not yours. It brings you closer to God, not further away. It glorifies Him. It drives you to pursue God's wisdom. It moves you to love and serve others. It demands a new level of trust. Those are some ways you'll know that it's from God.
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0: Okay, every day we need to have three wins, three daily wins. First, a physical win. Just go for a walk or a run or do some lifting. You need a mental win, like do some reading, writing, creating, learn something new. And finally, you need a spiritual win. So pray or study the word or just maybe read a great devotion or something. Three daily wins, physical, mental, and spiritual. That's a complete day.
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0: 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And for Edmond and North Oklahoma City, it's 100.1. 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
1: Okay. I'm about to

0: There is hope, 'cause there's a God.
1: Well, Monday always comes quicker than we want, right? Yeah, it's just one of those facts of life, and nobody seems to like Monday morning. But businessinsider.com has some great tips. These are Sunday habits that will get you set up for success all week long. First, steal an hour to get organized. You may not want to, especially during football season, whip out that calendar app on your phone, but go ahead and take a look at the week and start organizing a little bit for what's going to happen during the week. Do it on Sunday afternoon or evening when you've got some relaxed free time. Second, fill your plate with healthy food. Do your feasting on Friday and Saturday. Aim for 3 balanced, delicious meals on Sunday, containing lean proteins and complex carbs to give you some steady energy for your start of the work week. Next, add some meaning to the day. Now, you may just want to kick back and again watch football or binge watch some show, but making your Mondays brighter might come down to designating Sunday as the day you do something active that's personally fulfilling, like a hike or a walk, just even walking the dog. Things like that will get your body and your mind prepared for Monday. Next, concentrate on the positive. You're already dreading Monday? Well, start thinking about positive things that are going to happen during the week, even on Monday, and concentrate on those instead of just dreading Mondays. Next, have some old school fun, especially with the kids, or invite friends over. Do some games or hobbies and activities that stimulate creative thinking. That will again get your mind moving and ready for Monday. Finally, set yourself up for quality sleep. A good night's rest on Sunday is the best way to dodge the madness of Monday.
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Hey, I want to encourage you with this thought from Craig Groeschel. He says, in the Old Testament, Daniel stood strong and trusted God when he was thrown into a den of hungry lions. Craig says, to me, it's interesting to think about why Daniel was so confident in God's protection. When did he learn to trust God? Well, the answer is, he didn't learn to trust in the lion's den. Daniel learned in his prayer closet. Yeah. His faith wasn't built in the battle. His faith was built when he was on his knees. He had consistently sought after the heart of God. Three times a day, day after day, week after week, month after month, he consistently worshiped and sought God. Why is it that we often lack faith? Why are we inconsistent in our relationship with God? Well, it's because Daniel prayed consistently and we pray occasionally. It's not what we do occasionally that makes the difference. It's what we do consistently.

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Kid in a Chevy S10, everything I own in the back of the bed. Wide-eyed dreaming about a Nashville skyline, naive enough to think that it's my time. Singing about pipe dreams, hanging on by a heartstring. 100 doors kept on.

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0: careful what you think about because your thoughts run your life. 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

Hey, what a great start to the house of worship. Good morning, I'm Tony. Every Sunday from 6 a.m. to noon, we worship, and boy do we. So stick around, it's going to be a lot of fun. That was Elevation Rhythm, I Was But God, and here's Life Church. So much to be thankful for this Sunday on the house of worship.

Brandon Lake, Jen Johnson, too good to not believe on the House of Worship. Hey, one thing today from Craig Rochelle, if something's big enough to worry about, hey, it's big enough to pray about. Prayer is simply communicating with God. That's it. When you talk, God listens. Scripture makes it clear that there's no right way to pray. It's not the words that matter to God as much as what's in our hearts. So whatever you're holding on to today, give it to God in prayer.

There's limits in life, but not with the House FM. 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Just say, "Alexa, enable the House FM."

0: Music that wakes you up and calms your spirit? 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

0: Phil Wickham, this is our God. It's the house of worship.
1: Hey, let me encourage you with Psalm 91, verse 1. He who dwells in the shelter of the Most High will abide in the shadow of the Almighty. You know, in the midst of life's uncertainties, God offers us a place of safety and peace. 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When we abide in His presence, we experience His unwavering love and provision. So trust in God's shelter today and find rest for your soul.

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1: You know, before David faced Goliath, he battled four other giants, not on the battlefield, but in his mind. And chances are that you'll face those same giants on the way to fulfilling your God-given dream. The first is delay. David was anointed king, but his own dad sent him back to the sheep. Dreams take time. The second is discouragement. Everyone in Israel thought Goliath was unbeatable. Whose voice are you listening to? The third is disapproval. David's own brother questioned his motives. Are you living for others' approvals or God's? And finally, the fourth is doubt. Even King Saul said, "You can't do this." But David believed God could. You can too.

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Passion featuring Crowder, going back a few for my victory on the House of Worship. Have you ever felt too young or maybe too old to make a difference? Like you're not experienced enough or past your prime? Paul writes to Timothy in 1 Timothy 4:12, "Don't let anyone look down on you because you're young, but set an example for the believers in speech, in conduct, in love, in faith, and in purity." You know, the truth is, God placed you here now for a reason. If you're young, He can use your passion, energy, and ideas. If you're older, He can use your wisdom, grit, and experience. Whatever your age, God has empowered you to live a life that points people to Him. So today, set the example in your words, your actions, your love, your faith, and your integrity. You're never too young or too old to be used by God. Elevation Rhythm, washed on the House of Worship.

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It's so good. Torrin Wells on the House of Worship. Brand new. He's got a brand new project he just dropped on Friday, and that one's on there. So good. So good. Did I say how good I thought it was? Okay. Hey, it's Tony. I'm so glad you're here for the House of Worship this morning. From 6 to noon every Sunday, we worship, and you're always welcome at the house. Here's Ann Wilson and Chris Tomlin. You've been

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1: You know, unceasing prayer may sound complicated, but it doesn't have to be that way. Just change your definition of prayer. Think of prayer less as an activity for God and more as an awareness of God. Seek to live an uninterrupted awareness. Acknowledge His presence everywhere you go. As you stand in line to register your car, think, thank you, Lord, for being here. In the grocery store as you shop, think, your presence, my King, I welcome. People struggle with life when they don't have answers. The darkest valleys are blackened by the shadow of question marks. So what do? Think harder, try harder, have longer conversations with yourself? Ephesians 6:18 says, pray hard and long. So why not pray to the one with all the answers and let him take over?
0: Here's Pat Barrett. Praise the Lord forever on the House of Worship.

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When I cried out to you, Jesus, you were there faithfully. 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

0: We are messengers. 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
1: Are you feeling broken-hearted right now? 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Maybe you've been betrayed in a relationship, or the door you've been praying for didn't open, or maybe another door slammed shut. Maybe that friendship ended and you don't know why. Maybe that promise was broken, or the promotion didn't happen, or your project failed, or you weren't chosen, or God seems to be taking far longer than you'd hoped to answer that prayer. Maybe you've made a mistake. You know, whatever has caused your heart to break right now, I want to remind you, the Lord is close to the brokenhearted. He rescues those whose spirits are crushed. Seth Schleter says, I'll turn it to praise on the house of worship.

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If you walked in sick, you're gonna walk out here. If you walked in bound, you're gonna walk out free. Cause just the mention of his name, just the mention of his name.

Just the mention of his name. The Belonging Co. with Andrew Holt and Natalie Grant on the House of Worship this morning. Hey, next Sunday is Mother's Day. Kevin and Amy still want to help you celebrate one of the most important women in your life. 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Elevation Rhythm, Joe L. Barnes. Sing of Your Love is on the House of Worship.

You don't have to wait till you're in church to sing about Jesus. 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

0: Ren Collective, going back a few on the House of Worship.
1: Jesus said in Matthew 5 that we're meant to be like a city on a hill, impossible to hide. Think about that for a second. A city lit up in the darkness grabs your attention from miles away. And Jesus says that's what our lives should look like. But the light isn't ours, it's His. We only shine when His love, grace, and truth are shining through us. And the darker the world gets, the more noticeable that light becomes. So maybe today the question is, are we hiding that light or letting it shine through the way we love people, serve people, and treat the people around us? Because the goal isn't to get attention for ourselves. Jesus said our lives should point people back to our Heavenly Father. In a world that can feel pretty dark sometimes, even one small act of kindness, grace, or hope can light things up more than you realize.

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Gateway Worship with Claire Smith. Who else? It's the House of Worship. Good Sunday morning. I'm Tony. Every Sunday from 6 a.m. to noon, we worship, and we're always glad when you're here to worship with us. You're always welcome at the house. Here's Forrest Frank.

Elevation and Rattle, it's the house of worship. You know, when life hurts physically, emotionally, or spiritually, it's natural to seek relief. We reach for distractions like food, work, entertainment, anything to numb the pain. But there's only one true source of lasting comfort. 2 Corinthians 1 says, God is our merciful Father and the source of all comfort. He comforts us in all our troubles so that we can comfort others. You know, the word comfort here means more than relief. It's strength, help, encouragement, and peace. That's who God was to Paul and Timothy, and that's who he is for you. So if you're hurting today, cry out to him. He sees you, he's near, and he can bring the kind of comfort that nothing else can. And through you, he can do the same for someone else. Passion, just that good. It's the house of worship. Thanks for being here.

0: Music that wakes you up and calms your spirit? It's here every Sunday morning.
1: And it soothes my soul. So thank you. Wake up, sleeper.
0: Come to the light. This is the House of Worship on the House FM.

Brandon Lake is on the House of Worship. I'm so glad you're here today. Here's the House FM. You know, yesterday Brandon released two new songs with, are you ready for this? Nick Jonas. Yeah, I had seen a while back that they were writing together, but yeah, two songs released yesterday from Brandon and Nick Jonas. They're good. Good stuff. I'm Tony. Thanks for listening to the House. You know how every championship team has that one player who never gets the headlines? They're not the star, but they do all the little things that help the team win. The gritty stuff, the unnoticed stuff, and honestly, a lot of great dads are like that too. The best dads usually aren't looking for applause. They're just quietly shaping lives every single day. Sometimes it's simply providing security. Just being present can make a child feel safe. Sometimes it's getting on the floor to play, wrestle, laugh, and create memories kids will carry for the rest of their lives. Sometimes it's backing up mom and creating consistency at home. Kids need those steady boundaries to feel secure. And maybe most importantly, dads set the example. In Philippians chapter 4, Paul says, "What you have learned and received and heard and seen in me, practice these things." Kids are always watching. They'll remember far more than our words. They'll remember our lives. So, to the dads out there doing the little things nobody notices, it matters more than you know. Chandler Moore, God, I'm Just Grateful. It's the House of Worship.

0: 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And you're part of it.
1: 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It's time to praise.
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John Reddick, I believe it. The life of Jesus. Mother's Day is next Sunday. Ah, I caught some of you, didn't I? Sorry. Couldn't resist. Yeah, you still got a week. You haven't totally forgotten that Mother's Day's coming up. Next Sunday's Mother's Day. Here's something you can do, even right now. Be a part of our giveaway. Kevin and Amy giving away this really nice digital frame. And they're so nice because you can just upload photos to them from wherever you are in the United States. And it's just so cool that mom has it, maybe in the kitchen, maybe in the bedroom, to see new photos all the time of her family. It's just so cool. So how do you maybe win this for your mom? Well, you can call the morning show tomorrow, share a favorite memory of mom, how much she means to you. Text mom, M-O-M, to 71848. 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The House of Worship continues with poets and prophets, and Make Room on the House of Worship.

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His goodness goes on with faith, family, fun. 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

United, going back a few for not today. It's the house of worship. I think we all agree, sometimes our kids need to learn the hard way. But how do we know when to step in and when to let life teach the lesson? You know, as a dad, I want my kids to avoid the pain I've experienced, but pain can be a powerful teacher. Sometimes the natural consequences are the lesson. Here are five signs, maybe, that your child may need to learn the hard way. They ignore wise advice. They repeat the same mistake over and over. They surround themselves with bad influences. They consistently take reckless risks. And they lie, maybe the most dangerous habit of all. Each of these can be a cue to loosen our grip and let life teach. But that doesn't mean we walk away. Stay connected, speak truth, offer grace, and pray for wisdom. Because parenting through these moments is never easy, but it can shape a kid for life. Phil Wickham and Crowder teaming up for It Really Is Amazing Grace on the House of Worship.

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1: Meekness is not weakness. In our world, we applaud strength, boldness, and independence. But, you know, Jesus flips that on its head in Matthew 5:5. Blessed are the meek, for they will inherit the earth. Now, meek doesn't mean weak. The original word in Greek, praeus, means gentle, humble, and modest. Think of it like this. Meekness is strength under control. It's power that's been submitted to God. Jesus wasn't calling perfect people blessed. He was calling those becoming more like him. Meekness is one of the fruits of the Spirit that God is growing in us. And remember, Jesus himself is called meek, but he wasn't a pushover. He had the power to stop his suffering at any moment, but he chose the cross. That's not weakness. That's divine strength, perfectly restrained for our sake. So, maybe being meek isn't about being soft. Maybe it's about being strong enough to trust God with your power.
0: Elevation Rhythm. I was, but God. On the House of Worship. Yeah.

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When I cried out to you, Jesus, you were there faithfully. Music to help you remember that His way can calm our waves. This is the House of Worship on the House FM.

0: Patrick Mayberry on the House of Worship this morning. I'm Tony. Thanks so much for listening in. 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

0: Chris Tomlin, Strongholds, it's the house of worship.
1: If you're a dad like me, you've probably walked through some hard seasons with your kids, especially the teen years. I can remember a stretch with one of our kids that was just heartbreaking, and they were making decisions that kept my wife and me up at night, arguing, crying, praying, honestly, worrying about their future. Well, fast forward a few years and that same kid is thriving. We're so proud of who they've become. But that wasn't the only storm. With five kids, we've seen our fair share of teenage bad decisions. And while we haven't handled it all perfectly, we've learned a few things along the way. First, not every bad decision reflects your parenting. Your teen is still their own person and growing. Second, their brain isn't fully developed yet. That part responsible for good judgment, yeah, it won't mature until around age 25. So sometimes they just can't think it all through. Third, discipline has to come from love, not from anger or ego. That's the kind that actually helps them grow. Fourth, being a teenager today is hard. Social media, anxiety, pressure, it's a different world than when we grew up in. Let's give them some grace. And last, this isn't about us. Our job isn't to protect our pride. It's to help shape theirs. So hang in there, mom and dad. Keep loving, keep guiding, and trust that God is still at work in your kids' stories. Pat Barrett says, I've got a fire. It's the house of worship.

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0: Mosaic MSC with Trimble, going back a few years on the House of Worship.
1: Well, Monday always comes quicker than we want, right? Yeah, it's just one of those facts of life, and nobody seems to like Monday morning. But businessinsider.com has some great tips. These are Sunday habits that will get you set up for success all week long. First, steal an hour to get organized. You may not want to, especially during football season, whip out that calendar app on your phone, but go ahead and take a look at the week and start organizing a little bit for what's going to happen during the week. Do it on Sunday afternoon or evening when you've got some relaxed free time. Second, fill your plate with healthy food. Do your feasting on Friday and Saturday. Aim for 3 balanced, delicious meals on Sunday, containing lean proteins and complex carbs to give you some steady energy for your start of the work week. Next, add some meaning to the day. Now, you may just want to kick back and again watch football or binge watch some show, but making your Mondays brighter might come down to designating Sunday as the day you do something active that's personally fulfilling, like a hike or a walk, just even walking the dog. Things like that will get your body and your mind prepared for Monday. Next, concentrate on the positive. You're already dreading Monday? Well, start thinking about positive things that are going to happen during the week, even on Monday, and concentrate on those instead of just dreading Mondays. Next, have some old school fun, especially with the kids, or invite friends over. Do some games or hobbies and activities that stimulate creative thinking. That will again get your mind moving and ready for Monday. Finally, set yourself up for quality sleep. A good night's rest on Sunday is the best way to dodge the madness of Monday.
0: Bethany Worley, That's How I Know, on the House of Worship.

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Charles Weems on the House of Worship. He's new to us here at the House FM. You might remember he was part of the Seth Schlieder concert recently in Oklahoma City. Such a great song, Slow Me Down. Hey, it's Tony. Thanks for listening to the House FM, where every Sunday from 6 a.m. to noon, we worship. And we're always glad to see you here. Hope Darst, in the mighty name of Jesus, on the House of Worship.

0: Ryan Ellis. It's going to be all right. Maybe you needed to hear that this morning. Thanks for listening to the House of Worship. Hey, one thing today from Craig Rochelle. If something's big enough to worry about, hey, it's big enough to pray about. Prayer is simply communicating with God. That's it. When you talk, God listens. Scripture makes it clear that there's no right way to pray. It's not the words that matter to God as much as what's in our hearts. So whatever you're holding on to today, give it to God in prayer. Seth Schleter's latest is Valley of Worship on the House of Worship.
1: I have felt the deepest loss. I have questioned if you could. And when it led me to the cross, only then I understood that even in the ruthless pain, there's a river running through, and every bend along.

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Elevation with Brandon Lake. That's Lion on the House of Worship. Hey, let me encourage you with Psalm 91, verse 1. He who dwells in the shelter of the Most High will abide in the shadow of the Almighty. You know, in the midst of life's uncertainties, God offers us a place of safety and peace. So let's take comfort in knowing that we are under His protective care. When we abide in His presence, we experience His unwavering love and provision. So trust in God's shelter today and find rest for your soul.

0: 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And you're part of it.
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0: Maverick City, man of your word on the House of Worship.
1: You know, before David faced Goliath, he battled four other giants. Not on the battlefield, but in his mind. And chances are that you'll face those same giants on the way to fulfilling your God-given dream. The first is delay. David was anointed king, but his own dad sent him back to the sheep. Dreams take time. The second is discouragement. Everyone in Israel thought Goliath was unbeatable. Whose voice are you listening to? The third is disapproval. David's own brother questioned his motives. Are you living for others' approvals or God's? And finally, the fourth is doubt. Even King Saul said, "You can't do this." But David believed God could. You can too. See now, united, I trust in you.

the digital age. That's used to be the David Crowder band. They became the digital age. Hallelujah is on the House of Worship. Have you ever felt too young or maybe too old to make a difference? Like you're not experienced enough or past your prime? Paul writes to Timothy in 1 Timothy 4:12, "Don't let anyone look down on you because you're young, but set an example for the believers in speech, in conduct, in love, in faith, and in purity." You know, the truth is, God placed you here now for a reason. If you're young, He can use your passion, energy, and ideas. If you're older, He can use your wisdom, grit, and experience. Whatever your age, God has empowered you to live a life that points people to Him. So today, set the example in your words, your actions, your love, your faith, and your integrity. You're never too young or too old to be used by God. Elevation Rhythm, Joel Barnes on the House of Worship.

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Seth Schleter on the House of Worship. I'm Tony. Every Sunday morning, 6 a.m. to noon, it's all worship. We're so glad you're here on the House FM. Here's Ann Wilson and Chris Tomlin. You've been

0: Josh Baldwin and Evidence. It's the House of Worship.
1: You know, unceasing prayer may sound complicated, but it doesn't have to be that way. Just change your definition of prayer. Think of prayer less as an activity for God and more as an awareness of God. Seek to live an uninterrupted awareness. Acknowledge His presence everywhere you go. As you stand in line to register your car, think, "Thank you, Lord, for being here." In the grocery store, as you shop, think, "Your presence, my King, I welcome." People struggle with life when they don't have answers. The darkest valleys are blackened by the shadow of question marks. So what do? Think harder, try harder, have longer conversations with yourself? Ephesians 6:18 says, "Pray hard and long." So why not pray to the one with all the answers and let him take over?
0: Gateway Worship with Claire Smith. Who else on the House of Worship?

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0: Jen Johnson and the goodness of God on the House of Worship.
1: Are you feeling brokenhearted right now? Perhaps you've lost someone you love, or you've received a negative medical report, or maybe you've had your dreams shattered. Maybe you've been betrayed in a relationship, or the door you've been praying for didn't open, or maybe another door slammed shut. Maybe that friendship ended and you don't know why. Maybe that promise was broken, or the promotion didn't happen, or your project failed, or you weren't chosen, or God seems to be taking far longer than you'd hoped to answer that prayer. Maybe you've made a mistake. You know, whatever has caused your heart to break right now, I want to remind you, the Lord is close to the brokenhearted. He rescues those whose spirits are crushed.
0: Here's Brian and Katie Torwalt, Hallelujah in the Hard Things, on the House of Worship.

You don't have to wait till you're in church to sing about Jesus. Worship starts here every Sunday morning. This is the House of Worship on the House FM.

Cece Winans, Lauren Daigle teaming up for Believe For It on the House of Worship. Jesus said in Matthew 5 that we're meant to be like a city on a hill, impossible to hide. Think about that for a second. A city lit up in the darkness grabs your attention from miles away. And Jesus says that's what our lives should look like. But the light isn't ours, it's His. We only shine when His love, grace, and truth are shining through us. And the darker the world gets, the more noticeable that light becomes. So maybe today the question is, are we hiding that light or letting it shine through the way we love people, serve people, and treat the people around us? Because the goal isn't to get attention for ourselves. Jesus said our lives should point people back to our Heavenly Father. In a world that can feel pretty dark sometimes, even one small act of kindness, grace, or hope can light things up more than you realize. Chandler Moore, God, I'm just grateful. It's the House of Worship.

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1: You know, when life hurts physically, emotionally, or spiritually, it's natural to seek relief. We reach for distractions like food, work, entertainment, anything to numb the pain. But there's only one true source of lasting comfort. 2 Corinthians 1 says, God is our merciful Father and the source of all comfort. He comforts us in all our troubles so that we can comfort others. You know, the word comfort here means more than relief. It's strength, help, encouragement, and peace. That's who God was to Paul and Timothy, and that's who he is for you. So if you're hurting today, cry out to him. He sees you, he's near, and he can bring the kind of comfort that nothing else can. And through you, he can do the same for someone else.
0: Here's Passion, Just That Good. Wrapping up the House of Worship on your Sunday, Kevin and Amy with special guest Franny Cash are next with the I Love That Song countdown at noon on the House FM.

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6: 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Starting with number 10 on our countdown today, Zach Williams, along with Ben Fuller, here's Wait For Me.

0: Our number 9 song this week, it's Alleluia with Elevation Worship with Kevin and Amy and our guest host this week, Franny Cash.
1: Let's start with this. The elephant in the room, it's you were with We the Kingdom family group, which must have been, I would think, very comfortable. And then now you're kind of stepping out on your own. And talk about why, talk about what that's like.
2: Yeah, great question. I loved my time with We the Kingdom. They're so special to me. It was my dad and my brother, my uncle, and a really good friend. And we were writing songs and really kind of considering the band for 7 years, I want to say, in total. And then maybe about 4 years, we were really going for it. And I just got to a place where I was like, man, I just think I want my family to just be my family. Like, I don't want to, I don't know if being on the road all the time and in the studio and just, I was

0: I think I was spending five nights a week on average. Away from home.
1: Yeah.
0: And with my family of origin, had just gotten married, and it was just a lot. So I said, I think it's going to be best for me to just take a step away. And it was the scariest thing I've ever done. I didn't think I was going to do music again at all.
1: Yeah.
0: And so, yeah, it was terrifying. It was kind of the first time in my adult life where it felt like something that had been so fundamental to my identity was not a part of me anymore.
2: So you didn't plan on doing more music. How did that happen?
0: No, not at all. So I was seriously considering going back to school for to be an interior designer. And then it was just like music. I just couldn't stop writing. I had to. I have it's like breathing for me. I have to do it. And I have to sing. And so I couldn't stay away. And then I just kept writing. And
1: I've always felt like that maybe sometimes God will speak to us with a holy discontent.
0: Whoa.
1: That's like give you a holy discontent about something. And that's what it sounds like you had at that moment. You were like, okay, maybe designing might be something, but then you kept on having this thing that he was like,
0: That is so good. A holy discontent. I never heard that before. That is a word. That's good.
1: Yes.
0: It's really good. 100%.
1: That was what you were feeling, it seems like.

0: Amen.
1: You pick the songs, and then we count them down every weekend. Hey there, it's Kevin and Amy, along with our special guest, Franny Cash, formerly of We the Kingdom, all hanging out today and going through your 10 favorite songs of the week. That was song number 8, Do It Again, from Andrew Rip.
2: Oh, and we're so excited to have a new song this week from our guest host, Miss Franny Cash. Franny, tell us about this song.
3: This song is about the realization that in all of the pain and of my story and all the hard parts of my story, Jesus has been there all along. He's always there working good from the past to bring it for good in our future. And we've never been alone in every moment of our life, never been alone. And that brings me so much comfort and so much hope. I may not see what he's doing right now, but I will one day. And that gives me so much hope. I hope this song speaks to you. Thank you so much for listening.
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0: Our number seven song this week, it's Elevation Rhythm with Washed, with Kevin and Amy and our guest host this week, Franny Cash. 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
1: All right, on with this weekend's countdown. Song number six comes from Caleb and John. Here's Finished.

0: That's Blessing Offer on I Love That Song, a cool new song from him. It's called Lift Me Up, and it comes in at number 5 this weekend. Thanks for listening today. We're Kevin and Amy, along with our special guest, formerly with We the Kingdom. It's Franny Cash.
1: Mm-hmm. Oh, Franny, we're so glad to have you here. Boy, a big part of your story is something pretty heartbreaking that happened early on with your church. What happened?
2: My senior year of high school, it all got exposed, like all of the allegations and the tax fraud and all the things that my family and I had no idea about. They all got exposed my senior year, and it just kind of sent me into this. I'd been there for 12 years, so it just kind of sent me into this place of, like, what is true? What was real that whole time? Like, you know, I think I was like, God, are you real? Like, was that you? Are you kind of the leader of the church? The pastor was just really controlling and really unhealthy. And so I was like, is that God? But I feel like I just remembered like moments of my childhood of looking back and realizing, no, like Jesus was there that whole time, like bringing beauty from the ashes and bringing truth from all the things that were fake and unhealthy. And so it was like, for me, this realization of through all the pain and trauma that I went through with that situation, I look back and I realize that Jesus was there all along. He will always be there all along, and he is here now. Like, I think about that psalm, you go before me and behind me, you're all around me. And I think that can mean protection from the enemy, but I also think it can mean his omnipresence. Like, he's in our past right now. Well, taking out the pieces and making a way for us for our future.
0: And I think that story is a lot more universal than you may think, because I believe we seldom see God in the present.
2: Yes.
0: But, you know, yeah, he's there, he's working. It's often in hindsight that we see God's fingerprints. Yeah, there he was right there the whole time.
2: Totally.
0: Yeah, that speaks to me for sure.
2: Oh, that's awesome. I totally agree with you. It is cool. I mean, I think when I started opening up more about my story, there was definitely this thing in me of like, no one's going to be able to relate to this. Like, that was such a niche situation. Yeah. Like, and then I realized, like, no, we all experience these huge universal human themes, you know? And so I'm like, I think sometimes the more specific you can be about your particular story, the more it can connect to those human themes that we all feel and the universal truths that we all need. So that's been really interesting to kind of realize.
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0: Always love sharing a moment of worship with you during the countdown. 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
1: All right, now it's time for our number four song this week. It's Matthew West with his song, Good.

in well with my soul. I need a peace that only heaven knows.

0: Hey, thanks for hanging out with us today. We're Kevin and Amy for I Love That Song. It's a weekly countdown of your 10 favorite songs of the week. And by the way, if you'd like to weigh in on your favorites, we'd love it if you would. You can go to thehousefm.com and click there where it says Music Crew. That was Mercy Me, song number 3 this weekend. Make it well.
1: Now it's time for our number 2 song this week. It's Homesick for Heaven. It's Phil Wickham. My heart.

0: Hey, it's Kevin and Amy for I Love That Song at the House FM. A former number one on the countdown, that was Phil Wickham, song number two this weekend in Homesick for Heaven.
1: Mm-hmm. And this one is looking back. This was the number one song this week in 2000. This is Mark Schultz and I Am the Way. Gotta see.

0: Hi, it's Kevin and Amy for I Love That Song, a former number one song back in the year 2000. That's Mark Schultz and I Am the Way, brought to you by The House Rewind, streaming now at the House FM mobile app.
1: Mm-hmm. Now it's time for our number one song this week. It's Where Would I Be with Peter Burton. Stand

0: our number one song this week. Where would I be? It's Peter Burton with Kevin and Amy. It's the House FM for I Love That Song. Top 10 countdown of your 10 favorite songs this week. Want to say a special thanks to Franny Cash for guest hosting with us this week.
1: Oh, my word. That was so much fun. Thank you so much for having me.
2: Now, remember, you're a part of the countdown, too. When you let us know your favorites, go to thehousefm.com. Right there where it says Music Crew, weigh in on which songs we should play next week. And then join us as we count them down again right here.

0: Greetings to you. My name is Brant. We are so glad you're listening. Really honored. Producer Sherry is here too. One of the things I wanted to talk about this hour, among other things, is the difference between being nice and being radically loving. Jesus spells it out, and he takes about one sentence to do it. It's really interesting. Anyway, we'll talk about that and so much more coming up.
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2: 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Hi, it's Amy here from The Morning Show. So what do we do with that gap where our capabilities end and trusting God begins? Well, we can pray. Pray over our family, our kids, the people we hold so dear, our city, our state, our country, our world. 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
1: There's nice and then there's radical love. And here's what I mean by this. I was just thinking about this. You know the golden rule, you've heard of this, where in fact it dates back Confucius, like people well before Jesus. And it's don't do anything to anybody else that you wouldn't want done to you. And that's such a nice thing. That's such a nice thing. Don't do anything to anyone else that you wouldn't want done to you. Mm-hmm. That's, and then when Jesus comes along, you're like, see, he said the same thing. He didn't. He didn't. Mm. He didn't say, don't do to anyone else what you wouldn't want done to you. He said, do unto others what you would want done for you. Mm-hmm. That's active. That's not just not harming people. That's not just cause, you know, don't hurt anybody if you can help it. That's not what he's saying. Although that's nice. What he's saying is really radical. Like, do. I mean, it's going out of my comfort zone, actually loving people, being generous, seeing where they are, putting myself in their life and understanding how much God loves them and then acting for them, not just avoiding them. Like, again, this is radical love. Jesus puts a twist on it.

perfectly. Some days, you just need music like this. Hold on to me. Some days, you just need a good reminder. Hallelujah, I'm blessed. Some days, you just need a little extra energy. I'll lift you up and up again. Uplifting music for every mood. 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

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For Moore and Norman, it's 94.3. Yukon and El Reno are tuned into 88.5. And for Edmond and North Oklahoma City, it's 100.1. No matter where you are in the OKC Metro, you've got the House FM.

0: I'm Brant, along with producer Sherry, and we are so glad that you are here too on the House FM.
1: You should know this. If you're new to the show, you need to know this. We do not do the old almanac thing. And what I mean by that is, like, I grew up listening to radio, and they're like, oh, it's National Strudel Day, so yeah, everybody should have some strudel today. I don't care.
2: I like strudel. I haven't had that in a very long time.
1: My point.
2: Like apple strudel.
1: I just made that up.
2: Okay.
1: I don't do whatever day it is.
2: Yes.
1: Because I will not be bullied by whoever's coming up with these international whatevers.
2: Yes.
1: Some cabal meeting at the UN.
2: Okay, we know, Brant, you don't
1: all right,
2: do it.
1: Anyway, it's today, I believe, today.
2: Mm-hmm.
1: This is paining me.
2: Okay.
1: It's Help a Horse Day.
2: Ah.
1: But I'm not going to do
2: you're
1: it
2: not
1: today.
2: Not going to help a horse.
1: So I'm living in some degree of fear that there will be a horse that needs help.
2: Oh my goodness, and you'd have to walk right past
1: right
2: it.
1: Past. Now, can just I turn a blind eye.
2: How many times do you find yourself walking past a horse on a daily basis?
1: A horse in need
2: yes.
1: and not doing anything? No,
2: yes.
1: I never do that.
2: You would never do that.
1: I never pass a horse in need and
2: how
1: not
2: how about
1: act.
2: A horse in general, Brant?
1: Just in general?
2: Yeah.
1: I don't know, okay. But I try to help when I can.
3: Should have been long gone now, yeah. Should damn be living.

0: It's Faith, Family, and Fun on the House FM. I am Brant, along with producer Sherry.
1: You know how if you're doing a puzzle, and everybody knows this, if you're doing a puzzle, it's good to look at the box top so you have some idea what in the world is going on.
2: Yeah.
1: I mean, it just makes sense. So here's kind of a box top view of what Jesus was doing with us. People would look at Jesus, and they still do, like he was some kind of a political revolutionary.
2: Mm-hmm.
1: He's revolutionary for sure, but it's much bigger than that. He wants to revolutionize your heart and my heart. He wants to revolutionize people so that we're different kinds of people who are a blessing to the rest of the world.
2: Mm.
1: That's what he's at work doing. And again, it's much bigger than a political program. He's wanting to transform us into people that are more loving, more patient, more joyful, all of these, more at peace, people who don't worry all the time, totally new kind of people who trust him.
2: And look like him.
1: And look like him and yeah. become more like him mm-hmm. so that naturally during the day we start to react that way like mm-hmm. he would. Like this is it's a revolution to be sure, but it's about transforming us inside.

0: It's laughs the whole family can enjoy on the House FM Comedy Break. Here's John Crist.
1: I have a big mega church I go to. Like, we're just a church that knows you by name here. We're a family. And then you see this sign up on the screen. Can we please have the parent of child 4-6-Z-9 or 5-Alpha-7? Like, that's a child. That kid's gonna need counseling when he gets older. I say we put the kid's name up there and what he's doing.
2: Well, no.
1: Yeah. I'd bring friends to that church, you know what I'm saying? Hey, you gotta come to my church. Last week, Jimmy pooped in Noah's Ark. And I've been in church my whole life. I kind of get the language, you know what I'm saying? I kind of know how to survive in church, but I was in the back of church the other day. We were singing that song, How He Loves Us. You know that song? Guy next to me leans over and goes, dude, who's Howie?
0: Got a smile on your face now? 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
1: Mother's Day's coming up, and Kevin and Amy want to help you celebrate the incredible moms in your life. 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
1: It's time for this. Here we go. Can you do the thing, Sherry?
2: And now a masterclass on joke telling with your instructor, Brant Hansen.
1: Yeah, I had to quit my job at the gym because I couldn't lift the weights onto the rack. Couldn't put them back.
2: Mm-hmm.
1: So I had to hand in my 2-week notice.
2: Oh, instead of 2 weeks. W-E-A-K.
1: Right, so T-O-O. And this is why it's hilarious, so I want to explain. Okay. Like, I'm not actually a pun guy. It might surprise you, I'm not a pun guy. I don't like puns.
2: Yeah, yeah.
1: Unless they're next level.
2: Uh-huh. And this is
1: this
2: what
1: This is
2: you
1: because
2: would...
1: it takes two week.
2: Mm-hmm. T-O-O.
1: Plays a double pun. Sure. It's T-O-O, W-E-A-K. I have to handle my 2 week. And then also, it's funny because, like, that you would hand in a notice just saying I'm 2 week.
2: Yeah. Would you concede to the fact that if you have to explain why it's hilarious, that perhaps
1: it's really funny.
2: Everyone...
1: Well, I want people to understand why. I know everybody recognizes the hilarity.
2: Oh, you do?
1: Oh, yeah. Okay. Oh, yeah. But I want to unpack and chart it out and kind of do a diagram.
2: That truly is a masterclass.
1: It's so good.

0: safe.
1: Turning off your brain can be hard.
2: There's so much ugliness in this world.
1: But turning on the house, that's easy.
2: It's a choice that you make. I want to choose joy.
1: We're focused on faith, family, and fun at The House FM. 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

0: Hey there, what's going on? My name is Brant. Producer Sherry is here too. And you know what would be weird? I was thinking about this. Mm. The NFL draft's coming up.
1: Mm-hmm.
0: Wouldn't it be weird if one of us got drafted?
1: That would be weird, seeing as how we haven't put ourselves into the running.
0: And there's a non-zero chance. I don't know if you have to put yourself in the running. I don't know.
1: Really?
0: I don't know.
1: Just out of nowhere, someone can be like, I'll take Scott in Indiana. And he's working at Home Depot.
0: Well, I mean, you still have the right to negotiate or say no, take a pass.
1: Yeah,
0: like,
1: right.
0: No.
1: Yeah. I just think you kind of have to be on the radar. But to your point, it would be weird if they picked one of us.
0: I'm just saying it would be weird.
1: Yes,
0: you're
1: right.
0: Affirming me and saying that would be really weird.
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0: the weird thing. That's the shocking thing.
1: This is weird and I am shocked.
0: The shocking thing isn't that I'm adept, it's that I once wasn't.
2: So let's do a little role play, if you don't mind. We'll be like a workplace mixer.
1: Sure.
2: Of some sort.
1: Mm-hmm.
2: Okay. And if you can imagine a room full of people, it's all very chaotic and a little overwhelming.
1: It's not chaotic. It's okay.
2: A little too much. But I function in this environment now.
1: Oh, interesting.
0: Because I bring a fact with me. This is how it works. Okay. Bring a fact. And here's what they say. Just share something interesting about yourself. That's what...
1: Yes, I would agree with
0: conversation.
1: That.
0: Right.
1: Well, that's not a...
2: So, yeah. No, that's what helps.
1: Okay.
2: When you meet somebody, just share something interesting about yourself. So let's do a little role play. We're up at the little... Where they have like baby carrots and stuff
1: up front. Okay.
2: Dips.
1: Yes.
2: And, okay. So you, I guess... How does it work? You say something to me? Is that how we meet?
1: You're the socially adept.
2: I don't know. Let's do it where you say something.
1: Okay, you have a name tag on. I'll say, hey, Brant, how are you? I don't think we've ever met, but we were on the same committee. And
2: you can't tell, but if you extended all my blood vessels end to end, it would measure more than 90,000 miles long. That's a fact, lady. So I added in,
0: if you don't get the reaction,
1: stop.
0: You lay out that it's a fact.
1: Are you telling young guys?
0: Because she's not going
1: to
0: respond.
1: To say.
0: I'm trying to help you.
1: That's a fact, lady.
0: I'm trying
1: you
0: to help
1: think
0: you.
1: That's okay?
0: I'm trying to help you respond.
1: Okay.
0: Guys, some people you talk to are just going to be kind of numb. They're not going to respond. They don't have the social skills that you have now. So
1: that's a fact,
0: you
1: lady.
0: You have to tell them what you just said.

0: Whether you're cleaning the house or car dancing in traffic, there's music here to help turn up the joy in ordinary moments.
1: Thank you for the joy that I'm feeling. Thank you for a new kind of freedom.
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2: I've got so much to be thankful for. Look, I got a

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0: It's Faith, Family, and Fun on the House FM. We are Brant and Sherry.
1: We were just talking about Jesus. I got to tell you something. I don't know that we've ever just point blank said this on the air, but really happy for this radio station. And here's why. Sherry and I both have experience with this. We've been on Christian radio stations before, large things, large media things, where it's Christian, but didn't really want us to talk that much about Jesus himself.
2: Yeah.
1: It was like you could talk about Christian stuff. You could talk about, you know, use the example of bacon cookies or, you know, watching the big game. But you could never talk about Jesus.
2: Right.
1: And it was very straight. We're telling you from experience. That is a reality, unfortunately. But he's the reason we're doing this. It doesn't make any sense without him. None of life makes any sense without Calvary. None of it makes sense without Jesus. Again, the whole of the Bible from start to finish is about him. He's not a side issue. He's not an extra thing tacked on to a good religious system. He's not an uncomfortable thing to talk about. Like Sherry says, look, if you're excited about somebody, you're gonna talk about him.
2: Right.
1: You got a friend you love who's in common, you're gonna talk about it. So we love talking about him. We're very thankful to have a chance to do this in a place like this. We're not in it for the t-shirts. We're not in it for the great music even. The great music's great. But we're in it for Jesus.

0: 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It's Faith, Family, and Fun on the House FM.
1: Just want to give you an update on listener uniforms. We're very excited to roll these out very soon. They are required. These are mandatory uniforms for everybody. You're going to love them. So I don't think the mandatory thing is going to be a big hang-up for people. I think you're going to like them.
2: It's a hang-up for a lot of people because everybody doesn't want to wear it. And you haven't fit it to body types. It's just one.
1: Well, they'll fit your body type.
2: Well not they're like flattering.
1: Speed skating. Not going to be flattering, but the point they'll be very aerodynamic. And we're outfitting them with color change technology.
2: Why?
1: Because it will signal to people. Again, if you haven't been listening to the show for a while, it's going to figure out like what your skin tone is.
2: Yes.
1: And it will go to the worst possible color for your skin tone.
2: Because you haven't been listening
1: to the show.
2: Oh, so there's a punitive thing happening here. Interesting.
1: Yeah, and it's a really neat thing that we're excited about. So, again, as long as you listen to the show.
2: Shouldn't be any problems.
1: You purchase the books, you listen to the podcast.
2: Oh, all of that.
1: All of that.
2: It'll so you have fun. A new book. I just want to be clear. You have a new book coming out.
1: Yeah.
2: Someone doesn't purchase it.
1: It's going to start making you look a little sick. People will ask you, are you okay or whatever? You don't look quite right. I'm excited about this.

0: there, teachers. Here it is. We're in May, where the students are feral, the rules are flexible, and that one kid just asked if we're still doing work.
1: Well, in defense of the one kid, see, when I was in high school, we had Mr. Burroughs, who taught math and some sciences, and, you know, starting about a month before the last day of school, he would basically just concede.
0: And, gave up.
1: And so I think that put a lot of pressure on the other teachers.
0: Yeah.
1: Because that kid's going, well, but Mr. Burroughs doesn't have
0: Mr. Burroughs to you? Yeah, that's what I would say.

0: There is hope, cause there's a God.
1: From school drop-offs.
2: Have a good day.
1: To soccer practice. To winding down at night. The music here is with you, helping fit faith, family, fun into every part of your day. I got you, Lord, I'm so blessed. This is The House FM.

0: It's the Brand Hanson Show on The House FM. 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
1: Hey, we care about our listeners here, and we want to pray for you and give others the chance to pray for you as well. 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
1: Just in case you're new to the show and stuff, my name's Brant and I write books in addition to doing radio stuff and some other things. And so I'm in the publishing milieu or whatever. It's weird. Like, you can write books even in Christian subculture about leadership and success, and they'll sell like crazy. Humility is a tougher sell.
2: That's right.
1: Even though Jesus is telling us this is what real leadership and success looks like. He also told us to be like kids. That doesn't sell very well either.
2: No.
1: Not talking about being childish, but having a childlike trust in God where you're actually humble and you're trusting. And
2: you there's know, no kid trying to climb the ladder of success.
1: No, because they can't fool themselves. And I think this is one of the things Jesus is getting at when he's talking about this. Like, you need to become like this to enter the kingdom of heaven. Mm-hmm. It's like, kids don't think they're in charge.
2: Right.
1: They don't. Mm-hmm. No kid is saying, no six-year-old is like, you know what? I control my own fate in this world. No four-year-old's like, I am the master of my own destiny. As they're being buckled into a car seat. Like, I am the one who knows what I'm doing.
3: 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In every single detail, you're faithful every time.

0: When creation comes alive, it's a reminder of who made it all. 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

0: Hey, what's up? My name is Brent. You're going to like this. I have a shock jock fact. Mm-hmm. Coming up, shocking. It's really good news.
1: Oh, good.
0: Yeah.
1: Okay.
0: I think it's going to be something you'd be like, oh, good. I'm going to tell people about that. Anyway, we'll talk about that and so much more. Hopefully you'll enjoy the wonderful music we have prepared for you this hour as well. We are so glad you're here.
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0: Hey, I'm Brant, along with producer Sherry, and we are so glad that you are here, too, on the House FM.
1: I have some excellent affirmational news. That's what we're calling it, affirmational news updates.
2: Okay, great.
1: Things that affirm me, so I run with it.
2: There are a lot of those updates around.
1: Oh, yeah. And this is the coffee one. We're back to this because I'm a big fan of drinking coffee. It helps me a lot. So any headline that comes along that affirms coffee use. Mm-hmm. According to a study, heavy, long-term coffee drinking does not raise the risk of heart attacks for most people.
2: Okay, who did that study?
1: I just copied and pasted the headline. I didn't
2: need to know. You don't even have the body of the article?
1: Don't even need it. Okay. Didn't even read it. Took the headline, went, see?
2: What if there was some conflicting information? If they said, no, you don't care. Okay.
1: Filter that out. Just do the stuff that makes me feel like I was right.
2: This has been your affirmational news update.
1: Yeah, hope you enjoyed that.
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0: It's faith, family, and fun on the House FM. I am Brant, along with producer Sherry.
1: This really happens to people. They have some kind of a stroke or something, and they lose their ability to speak. They lose their ability to even understand language. Everything sounds like gibberish to them all of a sudden. It's called aphasia. It happens to people. They're perfectly verbal, and then that ability is gone. But I was reading one guy talking about this, and he's a believer in Jesus, and he was talking about how frustrating it was and how lonely it was to not be able to talk like he used to be able to. But when he tried singing, it's a different part of the brain. And so they said, hey, you can sing. If you need something to drink or something, let us know. Mm-hmm. So he would sing, I'm thirsty. Mm-hmm. And then bam, it would come out.
2: Oh, wow.
1: Because that's, you put amazing. It to notes. Yeah. A lot of times it's a different part of the brain. And I was thinking about how we guys in particular, but it can be women too, follow me on this. We have a hard time using language talking to God. Any kind of intimate language is very difficult for me on a personal level. It just is. Even though I'm a verbal person, it's like I suddenly lose my verbal ability. If I was to say to God, it just doesn't come naturally. You're a great father to me. Mm-hmm. I rely on you. It's who you know, that's just what you do. That's mm-hmm. how you operate. Like, you're just good. It's hard for me to say that stuff. But when it's musical, yeah. And this is what's wonderful at a radio station like this, I can sing along with a song, you're a good, good father. It's who you are. And it becomes easier for me to say it. There's something about music that allows us to say things that would never occur to us otherwise. Truth about who God is. Like, there's a whole language that's available to me once I put it to music. There's something powerful about this. That's why this is more than just a radio station, by the way. This

0: Hey, this is Brant, along with producer Sherry, right here on the House FM.
1: Okay, prepare yourself. Here we go. I'm a shock jock. You should know that. It's for ratings, honestly. Like, it's not even...
2: Thanks for being transparent with
1: normally
2: that.
1: Normally, I'm pretty mild-mannered and everything, sure, but yeah. I have to be this way on the air.
2: Okay.
1: Out of control. Because so, then people will be like, can you believe what he said? But it is kind of controlled because it's still rated G.
2: Of course.
1: Right?
2: Yes. So,
1: prepare to be shocked by this.
2: Mm-hmm.
1: And by the way, this is a good shock today. It's good news.
2: Okay.
1: Shockingly good. There's this thing that you'll hear from time to time that the average person swallows, and excuse me for this, but you'll hear this, swallows 8 spiders a year in their sleep.
2: Mm-hmm.
1: I've heard this for my entire life.
2: Okay.
1: Article in Scientific American, that is bunk. You don't. The average person swallows 0 spiders during their entire lifetime. It was made up.
2: Mm-hmm.
1: That's not a thing where there's, you know, spiders crawling around.
2: Yeah.
1: They don't want to be on your face. So it's kind of shocking because you've heard this urban legend for so long, but it's good. So
2: our takeaway here is spiders don't want to be on your
1: they
2: face.
1: They don't. They okay. don't want to be. Like, why would they want to do that?
2: That is shocking.
1: Think about it. That's not their natural habitat. They're not. So anyway, good news. You can tell everybody
2: Go
1: it's not
2: Buzz.
1: True.

0: His mercies are new every morning, and this spring morning is no exception.
1: Maybe you're not overwhelmed yet, but it could happen this week.
2: Oh, right? Yeah, just let the week get going real good.
1: Exactly.
2: Yeah. So,
1: and when that happens, remember Lamentations 3:22-23. Because of God's great love, I don't have to be consumed by things that are out of my control. I can rest knowing His compassion for me never fails. They are new every morning.
2: That's so grateful for that.
1: So powerful, isn't it?
0: Kevin and Amy are here to help you start the day remembering why it matters. 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

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Yukon and El Reno are tuned into 88.5. And for Edmond and North Oklahoma City, it's 100.1. 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

let me face this loneliness alone, making well with my soul. 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
1: This is so interesting. You can be smarter if you work in a room that has plants in it. According to the Norwegian University of Life Sciences, it helps your intelligence level to have a plant nearby. So keep it alive. It's very simple but effective.
2: Why? How does it help?
1: Just something about reduction in fatigue.
2: What?
1: I don't know. It's just what it says.
2: Okay.
1: But I was thinking, as a radio guy, what I was thinking was I should come up with some kind of, there's a joke here.
2: Is there?
1: Yeah, there's a joke. And the joke is, it's going to be really funny if I could just craft it right.
2: Okay.
1: So here's the struggle for me.
2: Yes.
1: Is I'm on the air now and I don't have it crafted, but I'm working on it.
2: Okay.
1: So we have artificial plants.
2: Yes, we do.
1: So maybe that leads to, like, the joke would be, does that lead to artificial intelligence if you get artificial?
2: Is that the lead in of the joke or the punchline?
1: That's ultimately the punchline, but I need to get there. I need to set it up. It's going to be funny.
2: Ooh, I would suggest that not be the punchline.
1: Really?
2: Yeah.
1: Okay. So what's the punchline?
2: I don't know. That's why we probably should have discussed this prior to coming on the air.
1: We're going to get back to you. And when
2: we're
1: I'm
2: gonna construct
1: when
2: this
1: I'm
2: stuff.
1: Done crafting this, hand crafting.
2: My goodness, how you will laugh!
1: Artisanally shaping this joke,
2: the hilarity.
1: Yeah, you'll be like, oh no,
2: that was worth
1: That's
2: it.
1: That's pretty funny.

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1: Greetings to you and welcome. By the way, producer Sherry is here. My name is Brant Hansen. We're so glad that you were listening. And one of the things I wanted to talk about was been rereading Genesis, going through those stories again. I'm amazed by something. Just particularly this time for some reason, reading this book. And I want to talk about that and so much more coming up.
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0: It's Faith, Family, and Fun on the House FM. We are Brant and Sherry.
1: Question, what are your cleanliness standards when you stay at a hotel? The reason I ask this, we were traveling the last few days, mm-hmm. and Sherry had her room. My wife and I had our room. Mm-hmm. We're at the same hotel.
2: Yes.
1: My wife couldn't get to sleep. Compared notes with Sherry, she couldn't get to sleep.
2: I couldn't get to sleep either.
1: Because I guess...
2: You guess?
1: Well, okay. I also noticed that the rooms were really filthy.
2: You didn't notice how your shoes stuck to the bathroom floor when you walked in there?
1: It did.
2: I
1: also noticed that when we opened the cabinet door to get to the little refrigerator, that the cabinet
2: door
1: fell off.
2: Yeah, I noticed that.
1: And that the AC heating unit was chugging all night long at a very high.
2: I noticed that there were multiple socks that were not mine under the bed.
1: Okay.
2: Yeah,
1: socks under the bed.
2: Socks under the bed, sticky bathroom floor. Those are things that I like.
1: But you guys, you both lost sleep. They were talking about the next day, like, oh, I couldn't get to sleep. Mm-hmm. And I was just.
2: Yeah,
1: I was
2: slept like a log.
1: Well, I know this isn't an ideal situation.
2: That's a guy thing. It really is. It's
1: We're like free socks. Hey, all right.
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1: So I'm going back and rereading Genesis. Why in the world? I mean, this question, I hope people don't take this wrong.
2: Mm-hmm.
1: I know some will anyway, but that's part of the deal.
2: Mm-hmm.
1: Why was God wanting to hang out with these people?
2: Mm-hmm.
1: I mean, the longer Genesis goes on,
2: mm-hmm.
1: the...
2: the more you're like, seriously?
1: I know we like to hand pick certain stories, and mm-hmm. that's what I grew up hearing about.
2: Right.
1: And then there's all these other ones like, are you kidding me?
2: Mm-hmm.
1: What a bunch of liars and cheats
2: mm-hmm.
1: and cowards in many cases, but also a little bit narcissistic.
2: Yeah.
1: There's some stuff I'm seeing now, like, what? This isn't to blow a hole through your faith in God at all.
2: Mm-hmm.
1: I mean, I'm bringing this up because God's so good in all of this. He's so faithful to them.
2: Mm-hmm. So because committed.
1: He made this promise
2: mm-hmm.
1: to be loyal. And he's loyal through all these generations, and he's loyal to you and me. And I read this, and I'm actually encouraged. I'm like, man, he will stick with us.

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1: It's the Brant Hanson Show on the House FM. Thank you so much for listening.
2: It may not seem like a big deal to you, but it is to me.
3: What?
2: The McDonald's soft serve thing. Mm-hmm. You know how it's kind of hit and miss?
3: Yeah. It's always a joke that it's not working.
2: Well, it's more than a joke.
3: Okay. It's a slight reality or what?
2: Oh, yeah.
3: Okay.
2: There's a website.
3: Uh-huh.
2: McBroken is what it's called. .com. I'm not making this up. It will in real time tell you which locations, it shows you a map, which locations are online, which aren't, which soft serve machines.
3: Okay, that's a valuable tool.
2: It's cool. It uses a bot technology to constantly be like online ordering, check to see if it's available somehow, and then it uploads that information in real time.
3: So this is really happening to the point that we need a resource.
2: Somebody said, I thought this was a genius. Like, just to save everybody time, like, forget McBroken. Like, if you show up at McDonald's, all the employees just wear a black armband if it's not working.
3: And we'll know.
2: We'll know.
3: Yeah, we'll
2: know. We won't have to ask. You won't have to explain it again. We see the armband.

0: 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Here's Isaac Witty.
1: I was always afraid somebody was under my bed, and if I got up, he'd grab my ankle. And that was very scary. Then as I got older, I realized that's just not enough payoff for a psycho. I mean, you gotta drive all the way out to my house, find a parking place, walk up to my house, you know, get into my room, get out of the bed, wait a long time. Like all that in hopes that maybe you can grab that sweet ankle of mine. Like a victory!
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1: We care about our listeners, and you know what? 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I'm the

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2: What the world couldn't give, no, we can't take away. 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
0: You can praise with the joy of the Lord here. 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
1: What? 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

0: Perfectly. Hey, I'm Brant, along with producer Sherry, and we are so glad that you are here too on the House FM.
1: We were just talking about this in the Bible. I was mentioning in Genesis, the longer Genesis goes on, you read those stories of those people, it's amazing God sticks with them.
2: Mm-hmm.
1: But that's true. Sherry was just saying this off the air, but like all the way through the Bible.
2: There's no one you can point to and say they sure had it together.
1: No.
2: No. Nobody.
1: Which has to be deliberate. Again, this is over 66 books.
2: Mm-hmm.
1: And the only one who makes any sense ultimately is Jesus.
2: Yeah.
1: That's it. Everything points towards him from the beginning. There's rumors, suggestions of him from the very start, and then in Revelation, he's the one coming back. Like it's all about him,
2: mm-hmm.
1: from start to finish. That's why whenever anybody wants to talk about religion and stuff or Christianity and it's mm-hmm. not actually about Jesus himself, I'm kind of like,
2: yeah. And then they say, well, it just doesn't make any sense. No, you're right. You've taken out the central figure. Any story without a central figure
1: right.
2: doesn't make sense.
1: It doesn't. And it gets real boring real fast, honestly.

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This is for the outcast soul, lost control, no one knows. Sing it for the can't go back, sing it for the broken past.

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Ben Fuller on the House FM. What's up? It's your boy Brett McCoy back on the radio for another Sunday evening. Coming up, I got Phil Wickham, Crowder, Seth Schleter, and Blessing Offer. Right now, it's music from Lauren Daigle. Let It Be a Hallelujah. 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

Seth Schleeder on the House FM, Valley of Worship. I'm Brent McCoy with an artist that's from Tulsa, Oklahoma. That's right, just down the road from the House FM studios. I'm talking about Stars Go Dim. With a reminder, you are loved.

0: Hi, it's Kevin and Amy here. You know, every hour we trade noise for meaning, truth that sticks with you.
1: 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And so we invite you to start every hour during the morning show with something to build on. Just a little bit of encouragement that you can take with you through your day.
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It's Bodie. Heaven knows I tried. It's the House FM. Blanca and Torin Wells up next with Something Better. Got Chandler Moore on the way. Josiah Queen, Andrew Rip, and Colton Dixon. Hey, man, it is graduation season. Not only is it graduation season, it is graduation party season. Oh, yeah. You could fill up a whole weekend or sometimes even a whole week with all of the graduation parties that you're going to. And I love going to graduation parties and seeing all of the grads and all their families and getting to hang out. But I do have to say that the amount of snacks I've been eating at these parties, woo! I'm gonna have to work out until next graduation just to burn off all of the calories, man. It's been wild. Thank you for the invites, by the way.

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1: 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He's always right there with you, carrying you through whatever struggles or trials that you're going through. He's right there.
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1: Andrew Rip on the House FM. I'm Britt McCoy. Recently got a new pair of basketball shoes to hoop in. And the first time I wore them, I thought, man, these are not quite as like tight as I feel like they need to be on my heel. I don't know how I'm supposed to dominate with these things on, but I played and did okay that day and just thought, man, I wish these were a little bit tighter. Oh, well. And then the next time I laced them up to play, I realized that I had missed an eyelet. Like I had missed the top eyelet that you use to lace up the shoes. Now, it was kind of hidden back behind, like a little flap. So I laced them up the right way, and then I was able to do much better. And I thought about that for a second. Sometimes the first time you look at something, you might not completely understand what it is that you're looking at or doing. You've got to take a better look at it to understand it a little bit better. So if something makes a strange first impression on you or not how you feel like it's supposed to be, take another look at it. Maybe, just maybe you missed something.

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Tarion on the House FM. I'm Brent McCoy with Forrest Frank coming up, Cody Carnes, and a group that's going to be in concert very soon. I'll tell you all about it. Right now, Brandon Lake,

0: 1. Your daily explosion of joy is here every day on the House FM. Come
1: on. I've got so much to be thankful for.
2: Look, I got

Cody Carnes on the House FM. I'm Brent McCoy with Caleb and John. Finished up next. Caleb and John, they're going to be in concert coming up on Thursday. Southern Hills Baptist Church along with Megan Woods. 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
1: Toby Mac on the House FM. I'm Brent McCoy with Jeremy Camp coming up next. Got to watch my son Crawford run in mile night at Deer Creek Edmond on Thursday night. And dude he is fast. Like he runs a lot faster than I ever did when I was in high school or even in college or even as a full-grown man. He is super, super fast. The only place I run fast is when I hear the coffee maker finish in the morning.

0: got a graduation note from my mom.
1: Oh, it's been a while since you've graduated.
0: It actually, the note was from a while back.
1: Oh.
0: No, I just recently came across the Bible that I had as a teenager, and I had kept the graduation note from my mom, and she said a number of things, but also included Psalms 37:23, I think. The Lord directs the steps of the godly. He delights in every detail of their lives. And though they stumble, they'll never fall, for the Lord holds them by the hand. And I thought, what a great message to send your graduate out into the world with. But it also reminded me about how my mom in particular encouraged me in my walk. And the only thing missing in the note, that $20 bill that I know was there.
1: Yeah, but somehow you didn't save that. You didn't save that one.
0: I guess not.
1: Yeah.

Tarin Wells on the House FM. Tarin Wells is going to be in concert in Wichita, Kansas, coming up later on this month, along with Phil Wickham and Jamie McDonald. 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I'm Britt McCoy, and this is Unspoken on the House. You have-

0: you're looking for something positive to fill the silence,
1: they're there. Like, these people are here.
0: Welcome home.
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Phil Wickham, Crowder, It Really Is Amazing Grace on the House FM. I'm Brent McCoy, and oh my goodness, Oklahoma City Thunder in the second round of the playoffs. Can you believe it? We are getting closer and closer to repeating as NBA champions. And man, it's an exciting time. It's one of those times when you feel like the eyes of the nation and even the world are on Oklahoma City because of the success of the Thunder this season. I only hope that it will continue. And guess what? They've done all of the winning this year without me even being on the team. Amazing. Here's Mercy Me.

0: 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I call you Jesus. 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

What if your resolution this year is to think like a farmer? 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And remember that you'll have good seasons and bad seasons. 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